folk to make them richer. Fast forward 2024, you got the same agenda. You run to Atlanta when you need a check balance. Let me break it down for you, this the real challenge. You call Future when you didn't see the club. Hey, what? Little baby, help you. Atlanta, what's the mecca? Building railroads and trains. Bear with me for a second. Let me put y'all on.

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Got to register to win. It's all thanks to Bojangles with a one-night stay at the Beaufort Hotel. 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It's the last day for that. Saunders on now.

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Our colors will fade eventually. So if our time is running out, day after day, we'll make the mundane a masterpiece. 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

So strawberry ice cream is the most popular across the states in the United States. In North Carolina, they say that our favorite flavor of ice cream is birthday cake. 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

0: Canada's number one hit music station, Bob 93.3. It's going to be a hot one. Stay hydrated. Hey, now you can own Miley Cyrus. Yeah. I'll let you know what's up in just a few. Keep it here.
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0: this heat wave. Shoo! High temps in the upper 90s to near 100. Throw in that high humidity, it's going to feel like 105 to 110 this weekend into early next week. So happy July 4th weekend. Keep yourself hydrated with some water every once in a while. 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

Justin Bieber, that's Daisies on Bob 93.3. I'm Zach. What's up? Happy Wednesday. You know, he surprised fans with a live album from his 2026 Coachella performance. Got the raw vocals, the throwback hits, all kinds of stuff like that. You can go find that album, of course, if you want to listen to it. Olivia Rodrigo's on with her latest now. Drop Dead is on Bob 93.3.

Well, Justin Bieber sparked speculation about new music. He's got an Instagram update. I think maybe it's probably about the Coachella album. I don't know, but who knows? He's on now. It's Bob 93.3.

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